0: One Saturday night in 1925, George D. Hay invited Uncle Jimmy Thompson to the WSM studio to play some old-time fiddle tunes. And so began an American tradition we now call the Grand Ole Opry. 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

0: One Saturday night in 1925, George D. Hay invited Uncle Jimmy Thompson to the WSM studio to play some old-time fiddle tunes. And so began an American tradition we now call the Grand Ole Opry. 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

call her Willow, though her name is Ellie Jean. When the wind blows, the coming storm is so serene. She's proof the apple doesn't fall far from the tree. I call her Willow.

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0: This Saturday night in 1925, George D. Hay invited Uncle Jimmy Thompson to the WSM studio to play some old-time fiddle tunes. And so began an American tradition we now call the Grand Ole Opry. 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

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Far too few on

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Everybody's working in them cotton fields, just a little bit different than it used to feel. Yeah. Everybody's waiting on that bike.

This Saturday night in 1925, George D. Hay invited Uncle Jimmy Thompson to the WSM studio to play some old-time fiddle tunes. And so began an American tradition we now call the Grand Ole Opry. 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

0: One Saturday night in 1925, George D. Hay invited Uncle Jimmy Thompson to the WSM studio to play some old-time fiddle tunes. And so began an American tradition we now call the Grand Ole Opry. 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

One Saturday night in 1925, George D. Hay invited Uncle Jimmy Thompson to the WSM studio to play some old-time fiddle tunes. And so began an American tradition we now call the Grand Ole Opry. 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

0: Saturday night in 1925, George D. Hay invited Uncle Jimmy Thompson to the WSM studio to play some old-time fiddle tunes. And so began an American tradition we now call the Grand Ole Opry. 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

0: One Saturday night in 1925, George D. Hay invited Uncle Jimmy Thompson to the WSM studio to play some old-time fiddle tunes. And so began an American tradition we now call the Grand Ole Opry. 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

Route 650 sounds like this. Route 650 sounds like this. Love can go to hell in a broken heartbeat. You're on Route 650.

0: One Saturday night in 1925, George D. Hay invited Uncle Jimmy Thompson to the WSM studio to play some old-time fiddle tunes. And so began an American tradition we now call the Grand Ole Opry. 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

0: One Saturday night in 1925, George D. Hay invited Uncle Jimmy Thompson to the WSM studio to play some old-time fiddle tunes. And so began an American tradition we now call the Grand Ole Opry. 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
3: I was down in Music City about a week ago. I wanted to see the Grand Ole Opry show. So I hailed a cab and I headed down to Opryland. They said they had sold their last ticket the day before, so I

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0: Well, I'll tell you this much. 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
1: "Howdy! I'm just so proud to be here."

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1: 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And so began an American tradition we now call the Grand Ole Opry. 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

0: One Saturday night in 1925, George D. Hay invited Uncle Jimmy Thompson to the WSM studio to play some old-time fiddle tunes. And so began an American tradition we now call the Grand Ole Opry. 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

0: Saturday night in 1925. George D. Hay invited Uncle Jimmy Thompson to the WSM studio to play some old-time fiddle tunes. And so began an American tradition we now call the Grand Ole Opry. 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

0: ready to be thrilled. 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

0: I'm Reba McEntire. Growing up in Oklahoma, I had big dreams of becoming a successful country music singer. But I also knew the odds were against me and that I needed an education to fall back on. Studying never got in the way of my dreams. In fact, school gave me lots of opportunities I wouldn't have had otherwise with my career. Please stay in school and try your best. You never know where a good education might take you. This message is brought to you by the U.S. Air Force.
1: 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And so began an American tradition we now call the Grand Ole Opry. 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

0: One Saturday night in 1925, George D. Hay invited Uncle Jimmy Thompson to the WSM studio to play some old-time fiddle tunes. And so began an American tradition we now call the Grand Ole Opry. Now, as the Opry celebrates its 100th anniversary, WSM is proud to still be the home of the world's longest-running radio show. 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

My pappy said, son, you're going to drive me to drinking if you don't stop driving that hot rod Lincoln. Have you heard the story of the hot rod race when the Fords and the Lincolns were setting the pace? That story is true, I'm here to say, because I was driving that Model A. It's got a Lincoln motor and it's really souped up, and that Model A body makes it look like a pup. It's got 8 cylinders and used them all. Got overdrive, just won't stall. With 4 bow carbs and a dual exhaust and

I wound it up to 110. 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My foot was glued like lead to the floor. That's all there is, there ain't no more. Now the boys all thought that I'd lost my sense, and them telephone poles looked like a picket fence. They said, slow down, I see spots. The lines on the road just look like dots. 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
1: Well, my daddy left home when I was three, and he didn't leave much to Ma and me, just this old guitar and an empty bottle of booze. Now, I don't blame him because he run and hid, but the meanest thing that he ever did was before he left, he went and named me Sue. Well, he must have thought that it was quite a joke, and it got a lot of laughs from lots of folks. It seems I had to fight my whole life through. Some gal would giggle and I'd get red, and some guy'd laugh and I'd bust his head. I tell you, life ain't easy for a boy named Sue. 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

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I thought I'd

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I tell you, I've fought tougher men, but I really can't remember when. He kicked like a mule and he bit like a crocodile. I heard him laugh and then I heard him cussing. He went for his gun and I pulled mine first. He stood there looking at me and I saw him smile. He said, son, this world is rough, and if a man's gonna make it, he's gotta be tough. And I know I wouldn't be there to help you along. So I give you that name and I said goodbye. I knew you'd have to get tough or die. And it's that name that helped to make you strong. Yeah. He said, now you just fought one hell of a fight, and I know you hate me and you got the right to kill me now, and I wouldn't blame you if you do. But you ought to thank me before I die for the gravel in your guts and the spit in the eye, 'cause I'm the son of a bitch that named you Sue.

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0: One Saturday night in 1925, George D. Hay invited Uncle Jimmy Thompson to the WSM studio to play some old-time fiddle tunes. And so began an American tradition we now call the Grand Ole Opry. 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

0: One Saturday night in 1925, George D. Hay invited Uncle Jimmy Thompson to the WSM studio to play some old-time fiddle tunes. And so began an American tradition we now call the Grand Ole Opry. 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

0: One Saturday night in 1925, George D. Hay invited Uncle Jimmy Thompson to the WSM studio to play some old-time fiddle tunes. And so began an American tradition we now call the Grand Ole Opry. 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

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And so began an American tradition we now call the Grand Ole Opry. 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

0: 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And so began an American tradition we now call the Grand Ole Opry. 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

0: 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And so began an American tradition we now call the Grand Ole Opry. 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
7: But back then we called it Whiskey Wednesdays.
8: Right.
7: Yeah, and then we changed to Wild Ponies Happy Hour a few years ago. But yeah, I think you're probably right. This might be 10 years. 2026.
8: Years?
7: Holy cow, is that true?
8: Should we be celebrating?
7: I think we should probably
8: happening?
7: I need to go get a beer.
8: Maybe that's why I'm feeling so reflective.
7: I think
8: about
7: you're
8: it all.
7: Right, though. I didn't think about. Yeah,
8: we
7: I think
8: might
7: you're
8: have
7: exactly
8: to go
7: right.
8: back and do a little research to be sure of the actual date. But it's been a long time, and the original show, Whiskey Wednesday, came about kind of from one of our songs, the first song of ours that was ever played on WSM. Yep. Was during a Jim Lauderdale show.
7: Quincy had a show.
8: He was hosting a show, and he played a song from our record, Ghost of the Knoxville Girl. We were Doug and Talisha then, not Wild Ponies.
7: Not Wild Ponies.
8: And he played the song Learning to Drink Whiskey, and then another friend, Eric Brace, heard the song, pulled over.
7: Called Jim
8: to ask whose song that was. And then we ended up living in Eric Brace's garage when we moved to Nashville. So this song, this show, all our presence here in Nashville wouldn't, like, all of that is linked.
7: It's all linked and very tight.
8: It's all linked together. As all things are, that's just how it works. So we're kicking off today's show, this reflection of our radio show on WSM with that song, Learning to Drink Whiskey.
7: Okay, here we go.

0: Well, there you go, Doug and Talisha from the band Doug and Talisha.
1: Back in the day. Now Wild Ponies.
0: Now Wild Ponies. Doing Learning to Drink Whiskey. Lloyd Maines on the pedal steel.
1: Yeah,
0: there.
1: So great. Yeah. I love that pedal steel part.
0: Oh, man, come on.
1: I think I could sing it.
0: It's so good.
1: It's so good.
0: Yeah.
1: So good.
0: What an adventure. What an adventure.
1: And, you know, that song also led to our Bourbon Trail rides.
0: Yeah, that's right.
1: It's
0: amazing.
1: Which
0: turned into a huge, amazing community of cool folks who we still love dearly.
1: Yeah.
0: Yeah, pretty
1: just
0: fun.
1: Just a big, beautiful life.
0: Yeah.
1: In a lot of ways.
0: In a lot of ways.
1: It sounds like we're getting ready to give you some bad news or something.
0: We're not.
1: We're not. Everything's cool.
0: Everything's good.
1: Everything's great. But there are potentially some changes coming to Wild Ponies Happy Hour, and they're changes that we're very excited about. So please stay tuned for those. The rest of what I have in today's show are all folks that have appeared as live guests on Wild Ponies Happy Hour or Whiskey Wednesday before we changed the name. And that's one of my favorite parts of doing the show is the live guest, bringing somebody in to be a guest DJ, to share their influences.
0: It's funny, we haven't been doing it as much lately.
1: I know.
0: Shift, you just never know what can. I don't know. We'll just have to see what happens.
1: I know.
0: I don't know.
1: But that's one of my favorite parts of hosting this show. So
0: me too.
1: And one of my favorite guests of all time, who we won't ever get to have as a guest again, is David Olney. And David would come over with Mary Sack.
0: Not always, but yeah.
1: Yeah. I mean, Mary originally brought Dave over to our house, and we would open a bottle of Dad's Hat Pennsylvania Rye whiskey.
0: Sure would.
1: And
0: usually send David home with whatever was left at the bottom of that bottle,
1: which is not always a lot. Right. Depending on the day.
0: Yeah.
1: So here is David Olney, rest his soul, and When the Deal Goes Down.
0: All right.

0: All right, Sam Lewis, talk about it. Let's talk about it. And before that, Tim Easton, Don't Lie, and kick that set off with David Olney, When the Deal Goes Down.
1: Yeah, so all folks we've had on the show live, friends that have come in and hung out with us and talked about songs and whatever else we
0: songs and
1: with.
0: The road and
1: yeah, the road
0: dogs,
1: stories, hotels,
0: guitars.
1: Yeah,
0: remember Tim Easton brought because he came in when he was releasing Paco. The Paco record. Yeah,
1: yeah,
0: yeah.
1: And that guitar that he's playing, it looks like a 1926 Gibson, but I think it's like a mid early 2000s or something. He just beat the crap out of it.
0: He was just hard on it.
1: Yeah.
0: Kind of like you are on jeans.
1: I'm that way. I know. So I get it.
0: And River is on shoes.
1: Yeah. Yeah. Tim plays those things. That's what you do with the guitar though, is you play it.
0: Yeah. So. And he traveled all over, you know, busking is hard on instruments.
1: Yeah.
0: I mean, Tim did some busking with that guitar.
1: All over Europe.
0: Yeah.
1: And Alaska. And
0: that's hard on, you know, just.
1: Sure is. Hard on people and hard on instruments.
0: Yeah. Every once in a while, I have this desire to just
1: go
0: stand on the pedestrian bridge and busk.
1: Just play. Just take the instruments out there and just set up and play.
0: Yeah. I don't think you can do that, though.
1: Are you sure you can? I mean, I don't know. Can you? Why not?
0: I don't know. The police won't come and get you.
1: Not, I mean, get a couple songs in.
0: If they're short songs.
1: Short songs. Play some short songs. Play them fast, man.
0: That's funny.
1: Yeah.
0: That's funny.
1: Busking is fun. Yeah. Back in the old days. Yeah.
0: Yeah. So
1: for sure.
0: Fun.
1: Yeah,
0: it's
1: I agree.
0: It's just fun to just connect with one person and then two people.
1: It's a special skill.
0: And then, yeah. You kind of have to have a loud voice to do it most of the time.
1: That's true. And a loud guitar. We got those things.
0: I'm a regular Al Jolson. who used to say that about us?
1: Don
0: Simmons.
1: Don Simmons at Gravity Lounge. We used to play there in Charlottesville, Virginia.
0: Oh, so fun.
1: Yeah.
0: All right. Let's keep going with these guests that we've had on the show in years past. You know who our very first guest was?
1: Kevin Gordon.
0: Yes, absolutely. And we, at the time, we were using this tiny little USB.
1: One microphone.
0: What was it? A Samsonite?
1: Maybe, yeah. Samsonite. No, that's luggage.
0: That's luggage. You're right.
1: It's
0: good luggage.
1: Samson.
0: Samson. Yeah.
1: Meteor.
0: Meteor. That's what it was. And it was just this tiny little silver bullet-looking microphone that the legs folded out and it plugged directly into your computer. And we just brought Kevin Gordon into our house and made him sit right in between us and sat on either side of him and all spoke into this one mic. And
1: it was pretty sweet.
0: Terrifying for him.
1: I think it scared him. But
0: you know, I'd still call us friends. We don't see each other much, but, I don't think we scared him that bad.
1: No, he made it.
0: I think he was just,
1: everything was fine.
0: Curious.
1: Yeah.
0: What we were
1: who
0: doing.
1: Who are these people? And what
0: where
1: are they
0: we
1: doing?
0: Came from. But here is Kevin Gordon from the Glory Land record. That really is my,
1: that's my
0: Kevin Gordon home record.
1: Every
0: that's
1: song
0: the one
1: on
0: I
1: that
0: come
1: record. Jesus.
0: Home to.
1: Oh, so good.
0: This one's Don't Stop Me This Time.
1: All right.

0: Oh, and there's Irene Kelly, another guest we've had on a radio show.
1: She brought her dog with her.
0: She did, yeah.
1: Lester?
0: Lester, I think that's right. I think it was Lester.
1: Yeah. Or Scruggs.
0: It was something like that. Yeah, one of the two.
1: Yeah.
0: One of the two. Hey, let's take a break.
1: All right.
0: We'll come back with more memories.
1: Memories.
0: See you guys in a few.
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0: India Ramey in her first rodeo.
1: I think that we had India on the show during COVID, and we did it.
0: Oh, I think we did do that. Like a dial-up situation.
1: Yeah, I can't even remember what app we were using during this.
0: We were over on the backyard for during COVID for like a mini live session thing. I think that might have been for bands in town, not for the radio show.
1: Oh, right.
0: Yeah.
1: So fun.
0: And for other stuff too, for sure.
1: She's got new music.
0: She does have new music. Yeah.
1: I think a couple singles have already come out, but the record's due soon.
0: Very exciting.
1: Getting lovely reviews out in the world.
0: Yeah.
1: Yeah. So great. I love new music.
0: And I love India Ramey. So it's a good combo. It's a very good
1: combo. She has one of the best Halloween parties ever.
0: Good.
1: They
0: so
1: go,
0: good.
1: I mean, I'm someone who goes all out when I have a party.
0: Yeah,
1: kind of to a fault.
0: Yeah,
1: but the Ramies definitely go all out.
0: Yeah, their Halloween party is insane.
1: If you wind up getting the art on their walls.
0: Yeah. You should go. It's one of the things we look forward to every year for sure.
1: So fun!
0: The Ramey Halloween party, love it.
1: Well, an artist that we probably have the most memories of making music with. In our career, it's probably Rod Packhoff.
0: That's probably true. That probably is true.
1: Yeah.
0: Yeah, we did the December Songs tour with him and Amy Spies multiple years.
1: Yeah.
0: We toured Europe with Rod at least once.
1: Yeah.
0: We've done tours in the U.S. We played Music City Roots as his band.
1: Yeah. And when he announced that he was retiring from the road,
0: we didn't know was an option, but
1: we have to play. Another show together, and we did, played a couple, and it was great. So let's hear some Rod Packhoff and All the Broken Parts.
0: Yeah.

0: Emily Scott Robinson.
1: Beautiful, gorgeous.
2: Such
1: voice,
2: a great song.
0: And gorgeous person. Beautiful person. Love Emily.
2: Yeah. We've had Emily on the show a few times.
0: We have.
2: And we should have her on again.
0: Yeah, it's been a while. We haven't seen her in a while.
2: She's one of those people, she just feels like home. She was born in Greensboro, North Carolina, and
0: she talks like us.
2: She talks like us. We have the same references.
0: Yeah.
2: She feels like home.
0: Yeah. Need to hang out soon.
2: And before that, Amy Spies.
0: Amy Spies, the Fortunate Ones. Another person we spent a lot of time in a van with and played a lot
2: so
0: of music
2: much
0: with,
2: time,
0: for sure. Yeah.
2: So much time in a van.
0: Yeah, and had on the show. Like, at least once, maybe twice, she's played our Americana Fest happy hour as well.
2: Oh,
0: fun.
2: Yeah.
0: Yeah. The first one. No, not the first one, actually.
2: Yeah.
0: The first one was Amelia White and Grant
2: Peoples. Yeah. Yeah.
0: That was like 13 or 14 years ago.
2: 12 years ago?
0: I think 12 years. I think you're right.
2: 12 years ago.
0: Either 12 or 13. We have to do the math. How many do we miss
2: We're
0: on COVID?
2: Good.
0: Yeah.
2: Anyway, just one.
0: Something like that.
2: It's fine. Well, maybe we'll do it again.
0: Yeah, we'll see. Remains to be seen.
2: Who else? Kashana.
0: Yeah.
2: Yeah.
0: Yeah.
2: I remember having Kashana at Rainbow Terrace in the upstairs office.
0: Yeah.
2: Yeah. I love that was.
0: And now
2: really
0: you're spending a lot
2: show.
0: Of time with Kashana, not on the radio, and not just doing music, but we're doing music, but in a different way.
2: Yeah, Kashana's organization, Your Song, which if you like this sort of thing, you should check it out, yoursong.org. But we

0: could listen to Mary Bragg all day.
1: I know.
0: What an incredible voice.
1: Yeah. Before that, Lily Hyatt.
0: Yeah.
1: And now we're at the end of the show.
0: That's right. Thanks for going down memory lane with us.
1: See y'all next time.
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0: Saturday night in 1925, George D. Hay invited Uncle Jimmy Thompson to the WSM studio to play some old-time fiddle tunes. 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

0: Saturday night in 1925, George D. Hay invited Uncle Jimmy Thompson to the WSM studio to play some old-time fiddle tunes. 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

water, mama, 2 feet high and rising. How high is the water, papa? She said it's 2 feet high and rising. But we can make it to the road in a homemade boat, 'cause that's the only thing we got left that'll float.

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0: One Saturday night in 1925, George D. Hay invited Uncle Jimmy Thompson to the WSM studio to play some old-time fiddle tunes. And so began an American tradition we now call the Grand Ole Opry. 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

One Saturday night in 1925, George D. Hay invited Uncle Jimmy Thompson to the WSM studio to play some old-time fiddle tunes. And so began an American tradition we now call the Grand Ole Opry. 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

0: It's Lainey Wilson. I hope you'll visit my exhibit at the Country Music Hall of Fame and Museum. The exhibit follows my story from my hometown of Baskin, Louisiana, to the years I spent working to make it in Nashville. The exhibit is now open. 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

0: One Saturday night in 1925, George D. Hay invited Uncle Jimmy Thompson to the WSM studio to play some old-time fiddle tunes. And so began an American tradition we now call the Grand Ole Opry. 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

0: One Saturday night in 1925, George D. Hay invited Uncle Jimmy Thompson to the WSM studio to play some old-time fiddle tunes. And so began an American tradition we now call the Grand Ole Opry. 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